26th of December, 2004. And a giant tsunami in the Indian Ocean brings death and destruction to many.

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Are you ready for this? I don't think you're ready, but guess what? We're gonna throw it at you anyhow. Ain't nothing but a party, y'all. P-A-R-T-Y. Partay.

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Stop me from leaving. So I could save your life tonight and

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The music, the music. People that make the music, the music, the music.

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0: Yeah, this album is dedicated to all the teachers that told me I never amount to nothing. To all the people that lived above the buildings that I was hustling from, that called the police on me when I was just trying to make some money to feed my daughter.
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Right now, I am the DJ. And for the next 5 minutes, I want everybody to get down. That's right.

while I was walking down the street, chilling, as you do, when who should come up behind me but Donald Duck. Well, hey, it had to be the way. And he had a few words to say to me, and they were...